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0: 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Et maintenant, une gratulation par Nicolas, who sees his 50th live show today.
1: C'est le 55e anniversaire.
0: Congratulations.
1: Du guitariste Nicolas, si j'ai bien compris. 50 ans plutôt.
0: Everyone want to see the hives again? And again? 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

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It's where the part where we break it down. And explain a thing or two to you. Y'all, you guys seem to have your own ideas. 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Ladies! 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

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If he wasn't such a great drummer, he'd be the world's most famous male model. On the drums, half animal, half machine, half human.

Some days brings me to my knees. You said I dropped it on the wrong planet, as if it were up to me.